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5: Partly cloudy with the chance of showers and a thunderstorm tonight and tomorrow. The overnight low 10 degrees, tomorrow's high 20. More showers overnight Wednesday and on Thursday. The low 13, the high 20.
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4: Partly cloudy with the chance of showers and a thunderstorm tonight and tomorrow. The overnight low 10 degrees, tomorrow's high 20. More showers overnight Wednesday and on Thursday. The low 13, the high 20.
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13: Partly cloudy with the chance of showers and a thunderstorm tonight and tomorrow. The overnight low 10 degrees, tomorrow's high 20. More showers overnight Wednesday and on Thursday. The low 13, the high 20.
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5: Partly cloudy with the chance of showers and a thunderstorm tonight and tomorrow. The overnight low 10 degrees, tomorrow's high 20. More showers overnight Wednesday and on Thursday. The low 13, the high 20.
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1: Partly cloudy with the chance of showers and a thunderstorm tonight and tomorrow. The overnight low 10 degrees, tomorrow's high 20. More showers overnight Wednesday and on Thursday. The low 13, the high 20.
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4: Partly cloudy with the chance of showers and a thunderstorm tonight and tomorrow. The overnight low 10 degrees, tomorrow's high 20. More showers overnight Wednesday and on Thursday. The low 13, the high 20.
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2: Partly cloudy with the chance of showers and a thunderstorm tonight and tomorrow. The overnight low 10 degrees, tomorrow's high 20. More showers overnight Wednesday and on Thursday. The low 13, the high 20.
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1: Partly cloudy with the chance of showers and a thunderstorm tonight and tomorrow. The overnight low 10 degrees, tomorrow's high 20. More showers overnight Wednesday and on Thursday. The low 13, the high 20.
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0: 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Right here.
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1: Good morning, it's Tim. Extendicare is getting closer to having a site for a new long-term care facility in Kappus Casing. In an update, corporate officials told Moose FM News that they've been working alongside the municipality and the community and are now in the final stages of securing land. It is unknown where the new 128-bed facility would be built, but several locations have been studied. Officials add that the company is now actively engaged in discussions with municipal and provincial governments on the next stage to move the project forward. And the town of Kappus is spending more money than it had budgeted on the contribution to the new Northeastern Public Health. Council learned that a 10% hike in the municipal levy approved by the Board of Directors represented an extra $20,305 on this year's bottom line. Councillor Gary Fortin, who represents council on the board, was against the hike.
2: I think there was three of us who voted against it. The rest all voted for it. When they voted for it, yeah, because they're saying that the other district is paying much more than we are.
1: Council is sending a letter to the group opposing the increase. Martin Dissonin says he was disappointed in the levy and wants the board put on notice that the rates can't continue to climb every year. And lastly, Canada U.S. Trade Minister Dominic LeBlanc is back in Washington, D.C. this week alongside Canada's chief trade negotiator, Janice Charest. They're in the American capital ahead of the August 19th deadline for 50% tariffs announced by the U.S. In a social media post, LeBlanc says they met with United States Trade Representative Jameson Greer yesterday. He says discussions remain ongoing, and they continue to engage at the negotiation table to firmly advance and defend Canadian interests. And for these stories and more, go to MyCapHearstNow.com.
3: Moose FM weather. Well, you'll see a little bit of everything today. Sun and clouds, 60% chance of a shower or a thunderstorm. We'll get up to 23. A low of 10 tonight with clouds and a strong chance of a shower or a thunderstorm. Cloudy tomorrow, 30% chance of rain. High of 20, a low near 9. And the outlook for Friday and the weekend, more unsettled weather. Right now, under a mostly cloudy sky, 14 in Kappus Casing and in Hearst.
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1: Frank! 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

0: Con Can. I beg your pardon. 100.9, 94.5, Moose FM, Kapuskasing, and her biggest variety. Good morning. Happy hump day, everyone. It is 6:10. I'm Dennis J. Puska. Great to have you with us. 14 degrees across our region under a mostly cloudy sky. Little bit of light rain falling. We're not supposed to see too much of it this morning as the clouds are supposed to make way for sunshine for most of the day and then back into the rain situation tonight. Our high today will be all the way up to about 23 degrees, down to about 10 tonight. So again, decent sleeping weather, and then a high of 20 tomorrow. Now, if you're planning the weekend ahead thinking, well, there's events coming up and I've got some stuff I've got to get done outside, well, looks like Friday and Saturday are going to be okay. Sunshine for Friday, clouds for Saturday, no rain probabilities at all, but then rain looks like will sneak back into the picture for Sunday. And speaking of this week, well, one of the unique community events gets underway tomorrow. It is the LaForge Joe Godin's Country and Western Festival. As I mentioned, it starts tomorrow night and it goes all the way through to Sunday. They've got a great array of local talent that'll be on their stage under the tent. If you're thinking of, well, maybe I'll bring the camper if I'm coming in from out of town, you can park over there. They do have some camping spots there. You can get a hold of LaForge for further information, and you can also talk to them about ticketing for the event. Now, one of the big highlights of that weekend is their brunch, always a big hit throughout the year, but they're going to have two of them on the weekend, one on Saturday, one on Sunday, both from 8:30 a.m. until noon. So lots of fun going on at LaForge as they get ready to kick up their heels and dance the weekend away with some great local music.
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0: That is UB40 and Right Wine 100.9, 94.5, Moose FM, Campus Gazing, and her speakers variety. Good morning. It is almost 6:20, about 10 minutes away from news and weather with Tim Rowe coming up next at the bottom of the hour. Don't forget you can sign up for news alerts that are delivered to your inbox so you're up to date of what's happening across the region. 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
0: Moose FM weather. Well, you'll see a little bit of everything today. Sun and clouds, 60% chance of a shower or a thunderstorm. We'll get up to 23. A low of 10 today with clouds and a strong chance of a shower or a thunderstorm. Cloudy tomorrow, 30% chance of rain. High of 20, a low near 9. And the outlook for Friday and the weekend, more unsettled weather. Right now, under a mostly cloudy sky, 14 in Campus Gazing and in Hearst.
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1: Good morning, it's Tim. Extendicare is getting closer to having a site for a new long-term care facility in Kapuskasing. In an update, corporate officials told Moose FM News that they've been working alongside the municipality and the community and are now in the final stages of securing land. It is unknown where the new 128-bed facility would be built, but several locations have been studied. Officials add that the company is now actively engaged in discussions with municipal and provincial governments on the next stage to move the project forward. And the town of Kap is spending more money than it had budgeted on the contribution to the new Northeastern Public Health. Council learned that a 10% hike in the municipal levy, approved by the Board of Directors, represented an extra $20,305 on this year's bottom line. Councillor Gary Fortin, who represents council on the board, was against the hike.
2: I think there was three of us who voted against it. The rest all voted for it. When they voted for it, yeah, because they're saying that the other district is paying much more than we are.
1: Council is sending a letter to the group opposing the increase. Martin Dissonin says he was disappointed in the levy and wants the board put on notice that the rates can't continue to climb every year. And lastly, Canada U.S. Trade Minister Dominique LeBlanc is back in Washington, D.C. this week alongside Canada's chief trade negotiator, Janice Charest. They're in the American capital ahead of the August 19th deadline for 50% tariffs announced by the U.S. In a social media post, LeBlanc says they met with United States Trade Representative Jameson Greer yesterday. He says discussions remain ongoing, and they continue to engage at the negotiation table to firmly advance and defend Canadian interests. And for these stories and more, go to MyCapHearstNow.com.
3: Moose FM weather. Well, you'll see a little bit of everything today. Sun and clouds, 60% chance of a shower or a thunderstorm. We'll get up to 23. A low of 10 tonight with clouds and a strong chance of a shower or a thunderstorm. Cloudy tomorrow, 30% chance of rain, high of 20, a low near 9. And the outlook for Friday and the weekend, more unsettled weather. Right now, under a mostly cloudy sky, 14 in Kapuskasing and in Hearst.
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5440 Lies to Me, 100.9, 94.5, Moose FM, Campus Casing, and Hearst's Biggest Variety. Good morning. 6:40 on your Wednesday morning, a mostly cloudy sky out there. Sunshine trying to make its way through and brighten things up today. A high of 23. We're going to see a little bit of everything. Sun, cloud, and rain down to about 10 tonight, and then mainly cloudy for tomorrow. Well, I'm not sure what I have the most of at home. Those reusable bags.

0: send us a message, respond to our question of the day post, or our video. 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

0: Love that piano on that song, huh? Vanessa Carlton, 1,000 Miles on the Moose. Good morning. It is 6:52. Tim Rout is in about 8 minutes' time with the latest in news and weather in the MyCatPersonNow.com newsroom. And then coming out about 20 after the hour, we go inside the music that we play with the Moose Vault of Musical Knowledge today in music history. In the spotlight today, a band whose bass player is known as the Man with the Golden Thumb. His hands were insured because he was so good playing the bass. This band was a two-hit wonder, but this song really got them going on the charts. We're going to hear Level 42 coming up in our spotlight next hour.
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0: Moose FM weather, well, you'll see a little bit of everything today. Sun and clouds, 60% chance of a shower or a thunderstorm. We'll get up to 23. A low of 10 today with clouds and a strong chance of a shower or a thunderstorm. Cloudy tomorrow, 30% chance of rain. High of 20, a low near 9. And the outlook for Friday and the weekend, more unsettled weather. Right now, under a mostly cloudy sky, 14 in Kapuskasing and in Hearst.
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1: Good morning, it's Tim. Extendicare is getting closer to having a site for a new long-term care facility in Kappus Casing. In an update, corporate officials told Moose FM News that they've been working alongside the municipality and the community and are now in the final stages of securing land. It is unknown where the new 128-bed facility would be built, but several locations have been studied. Officials add that the company is now actively engaged in discussions with municipal and provincial governments on the next stage to move the project forward. And the town of Kappus is spending more money than it had budgeted on the contribution to the new Northeastern Public Health. Council learned that a 10% hike in the municipal levy, approved by the Board of Directors, represented an extra $20,305 on this year's bottom line. Councillor Gary Fortin, who represents council on the board, was against the hike.
2: I think there was three of us who voted against it. The rest all voted for it. When they voted for it, yeah, because they're saying that the other district is paying much more than we are.
1: Council is sending a letter to the group opposing the increase. Martin Dissonin says he was disappointed in the levy and wants the board put on notice that the rates can't continue to climb every year. And lastly, Canada-U.S. Trade Minister Dominic LeBlanc is back in Washington, D.C. this week alongside Canada's chief trade negotiator, Janice Charest. They're in the American capital ahead of the August 19th deadline for 50% tariffs announced by the U.S. In a social media post, LeBlanc says they met with United States Trade Representative Jameson Greer yesterday. He says discussions remain ongoing, and they continue to engage at the negotiation table to firmly advance and defend Canadian interests. And for these stories and more, go to MyCapHearstNow.com.
3: Moose FM weather. Well, you'll see a little bit of everything today. Sun and clouds, 60% chance of a shower or a thunderstorm. We'll get up to 23. A low of 10 tonight with clouds and a strong chance of a shower or a thunderstorm. Cloudy tomorrow, 30% chance of rain, high of 20, a low near 9. And the outlook for Friday and the weekend, more unsettled weather. Right now, under a mostly cloudy sky, 14 in Kappus Casing and in Hearst.
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They're only to hide my guilt and shame. 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

0: 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Good morning. It is 7:14, 14 degrees across our region. On what we'll call a mostly cloudy sky, a little bit of sunshine trying to sprinkle in there as well. A high of 23 today. We're probably going to see sun, cloud, and rain, maybe a little bit of everything as we move forward. Well, I'm headed on vacation next week, and I always find myself when I get back just a little bit difficult trying to recover from vacation, and you get back to work. And so that had me wondering, what is the toughest part of returning to work after a long break for you? And we had a great comment from Chantel off of our Facebook page. It says, getting back into the routine. And yeah, for me, it's all about the routine of going to bed early at about 9:30 at night. Then the next morning, I've got to be up at 4:15 and out the door by 5. So that's my routine that I have to get back into. But the way my internal alarm clock is sometimes, yeah, I'm already thinking about that, and I'm already awake at 5 o'clock anyways during vacation, so really nothing much changes. And when I get back to work, yeah, that early wake-up time really still isn't as hard as I thought it was going to be adjusting.
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2: If you had one shot or one opportunity to seize everything you ever wanted in one moment, would you capture it?

He grew up on the tough streets of Detroit, known as 8 Mile, Eminem, and Lose Yourself on The Moose. 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Time now to open up the vault of the Moose Vault of Musical Knowledge, and it's back to 1985 and a band that took its name from the book The Hitchhiker's Guide to the Galaxy, which is 42, and a song that quickly rose up to the charts and a very popular one in the 1980s. This is Level 42, Something About You, Moose Vault of Musical Knowledge, today in music history. Good morning.

0: Solid Gold Memories from 1985. Level 42, Something About You, the most vaunted musical knowledge. Now, Level 42 weren't sure the song was good enough for the World Machine album. It had a more commercial sound, glossier production, and there were their previous jazz funk recordings. The fears were banished when it charted around the world and became their first and biggest hit in America, where it had a 72-week stay on the chart and was acknowledged at the 1991 BMI Awards for 1 million performances. Bassist Mark King, whose percussion slap bass technique provided the drive and groove for this and other Level 42 hits, he's known with the man with the golden thumb. He is such a good bass player that his hands were insured in the late 1980s for a small fortune.
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0: Moose FM weather. Well, you'll see a little bit of everything today. Sun and clouds, 60% chance of a shower or a thunderstorm. We'll get up to 23. A low of 10 tonight with clouds and a strong chance of a shower or a thunderstorm. Cloudy tomorrow, 30% chance of rain. High of 20, a low near 9, and the outlook for Friday and the weekend, more unsettled weather. Right now, under a mostly cloudy sky, 14 in Kapuskasing and in Hearst.
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1: Good morning, it's Tim. Extendicare is getting closer to having a site for a new long-term care facility in Kappus Casing. In an update, corporate officials told Moose FM News that they've been working alongside the municipality and the community and are now in the final stages of securing land. It is unknown where the new 128-bed facility would be built, but several locations have been studied. Officials add that the company is now actively engaged in discussions with municipal and provincial governments on the next stage to move the project forward. And the town of Kappus is spending more money than it had budgeted on the contribution to the new Northeastern Public Health. Council learned that a 10% hike in the municipal levy approved by the Board of Directors represented an extra $20,305 on this year's bottom line. Councillor Gary Fortin, who represents council on the board, was against the hike.
2: I think there was three of us who voted against it. The rest all voted for it. When they voted for it, yeah, because they're saying that the other district is paying much more than we are.
1: Council is sending a letter to the group opposing the increase. Martin Dissonin says he was disappointed in the levy and wants the board put on notice that the rates can't continue to climb every year. And lastly, Canada-U.S. Trade Minister Dominic LeBlanc is back in Washington, D.C. this week alongside Canada's chief trade negotiator, Janice Charest. They're in the American capital ahead of the August 19th deadline for 50% tariffs announced by the U.S. In a social media post, LeBlanc says they met with United States Trade Representative Jameson Greer yesterday. He says discussions remain ongoing, and they continue to engage at the negotiation table to firmly advance and defend Canadian interests. And for these stories and more, go to MyCapHearstNow.com.
3: Moose FM weather. Well, you'll see a little bit of everything today. Sun and clouds, 60% chance of a shower or a thunderstorm. We'll get up to 23. A low of 10 tonight with clouds and a strong chance of a shower or a thunderstorm. Cloudy tomorrow, 30% chance of rain, high of 20, a low near 9, and the outlook for Friday and the weekend, more unsettled weather. Right now, under a mostly cloudy sky, 14 in Kappus Casing and in Hearst.
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0: high of 23. We got about a 60% chance of a shower or a thunderstorm. Seems we've been getting these pop-up storms here and there, and then they move off, and then it seems it clears up, and it's actually quite nice. Let's get to our community calendar, friends. What's going on? Well, La Forge Joga Dance Country and Western Festival starts tomorrow and runs through Sunday at La Forge, located on Burnettville Road. 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

0: That is Doug and the Slugs and Day by Day on the Moose. Good morning at 7:52. Tim Rout up next with the latest in news and weather in the MyCampersNow.com newsroom. Now, among the stories we're following, including an update regarding the new extended care facility that has been proposed for campus casing, it seems like for quite a while, we'll hear from corporate extended care officials about where they're at in terms of securing some land. And the town of Campus Casing is now paying more than they had budgeted for into the new Northeastern Public Health Unit. And we'll hear details from Councillor Gary Forte. Next hour, more of Northern Ontario's best music. And our conversation starter is all about something you have a pile of at home but never paid for at the store. We'll get your thoughts on that. Some interesting ones, too, when we return with that question of the day.
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0: Moose FM weather, well, a little bit of everything today. Sun and cloud, 60% chance of a shower or a thunderstorm, getting up to 23. Down to 10 tonight with clouds, then a 40% chance of that rain. Tomorrow, cloudy, 40% chance of rain, high of a cool 17, a low near 9. And the outlook for Friday and the weekend, more unsettled weather. Right now, under a mostly cloudy sky, 16 in Campus Casing and in Hearst.
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1: Good morning, it's Tim. Extendicare is getting closer to having a site for a new long-term care facility in Kapuskasing. In an update, corporate officials told Moose FM News that they've been working alongside the municipality and the community and are now in the final stages of securing land. It is unknown where the new 128-bed facility would be built, but several locations have been studied. Officials add that the company is now actively engaged in discussions with municipal and provincial governments on the next stage to move the project forward. And the town of Cap is spending more money than it had budgeted on the contribution to the new Northeastern Public Health. Council learned that a 10% hike in the municipal levy approved by the Board of Directors represented an extra $20,305 on this year's bottom line. Councillor Gary Fortin, who represents council on the board, was against the hike.
2: I think there was three of us who voted against it. The rest all voted for it. When they voted for it, yeah, because they're saying that the other district is paying much more than we are.
1: Council is sending a letter to the group opposing the increase. Martin Dissonin says he was disappointed in the levy and wants the board put on notice that the rates can't continue to climb every year. And lastly, Canada-U.S. Trade Minister Dominique LeBlanc is back in Washington, D.C. this week alongside Canada's chief trade negotiator, Janice Charest. They're in the American capital ahead of the August 19th deadline for 50% tariffs announced by the U.S. In a social media post, LeBlanc says they met with United States Trade Representative Jameson Greer yesterday. He says discussions remain ongoing, and they continue to engage at the negotiation table to firmly advance and defend Canadian interests. And for these stories and more, go to MyCapHearstNow.com.
3: Moose FM weather, well, a little bit of everything today. Sun and cloud, 60% chance of a shower or a thunderstorm, getting up to 23. Down to 10 tonight with clouds, then a 40% chance of that rain. Tomorrow, cloudy, 40% chance of rain, high of a cool 17, a low near 9. And the outlook for Friday and the weekend, more unsettled weather. Right now, under a mostly cloudy sky, 16 in Kapuskasing and in Hearst.
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0: 100.9. 94.5, Moose FM, Campus Casing, and Hearst Biggest Variety with a one-to-one, an angel in my pocket. Good morning. It is 8:13 on your Wednesday morning. It's Dennis J. Puska. Nice to have you alongside. About 14 degrees across our region. Sunshine coming into our studios. The sun trying to break up some of the cloud today. We've got a 60% chance of a shower or a thunderstorm. All the way up to 23 for the high today. Down to about 10 tonight, so decent weather for sleeping. And then a cool day tomorrow with only a high of 17. Well, our conversation starter today is all about those things you have piled up at home, but you never paid for, not one dime, maybe, at the store. And we had some interesting comments about that, including from Mary off of the Moose FM Roadies Retail text line, who says, reusable takeout containers. She says she has several piled up in her cupboard. She says that's it. Yeah, she paid for them, but still, you get them anyways when you order food. And she says they're stuck around everywhere. For me, let's see, you've got the elastics you get when they come in from takeout orders, or perhaps even when you're buying broccoli and stuff like that, you've got elastics everywhere. And of course, the reusable bags. For a while, they were free. They're being handed out quicker than you could shake a stick at. And everybody had them, and you had them piled up at home, and everything was good to go. You put them in your cars, but then more get added because, yeah, when you went into the store, maybe you forgot to bring one of those bags with you.
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That is Rihanna, Rescue Me on the Moose. Good morning, it is 8:19, and it's hard to believe, but the countdown is on. Summer nearly over, the days are getting a bit shorter and shorter, and the countdown to the final long weekend of summer is only about 2 weeks away. 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Good morning.

0: That is your final countdown on the Moose. Good morning. It is 8:23, and the countdown is on. Tomorrow's day one of the LaForge Country and Western Festival. That'll take place at LaForge, located on Burnettville Road. They have plenty of local music, wonderful acts that are there hanging out and helping support a wonderful event. They do it under the big tent, so you're protected from the elements. There's always a great crowd. You never know who you might meet. And the best part of it, too, Saturday and Sunday, they're doing brunches both mornings from 8:30 a.m. until noon. And that's going to be fabulous as well. Now, if you'd like to learn more about LaForge's Country and Western Festival that begins tomorrow, you can drop by their location on Burnettville Road or give them a call, and they will be happy to hook you up with some tickets and some information. Going to be a great time for everyone at LaForge as they get ready to celebrate Country and Western Festival starting tomorrow.
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0: Moose FM weather, well, a little bit of everything today. Sun and cloud, 60% chance of a shower or a thunderstorm, getting up to 23. Down to 10 tonight with clouds, then a 40% chance of that rain. Tomorrow, cloudy, 40% chance of rain, high of a cool 17, a low near 9, and the outlook for Friday and the weekend, more unsettled weather. Right now, under a mostly cloudy sky, 16 in Kappus, Casing, and in Hearst.
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1: Good morning, it's Tim. Extendicare is getting closer to having a site for a new long-term care facility in Campus Casing. In an update, corporate officials told Moose FM News that they've been working alongside the municipality and the community and are now in the final stages of securing land. It is unknown where the new 128-bed facility would be built, but several locations have been studied. Officials add that the company is now actively engaged in discussions with municipal and provincial governments on the next stage to move the project forward. And the town of Cap is spending more money than it had budgeted on the contribution to the new Northeastern Public Health. Council learned that a 10% hike in the municipal levy, approved by the Board of Directors, represented an extra $20,305 on this year's bottom line. Councillor Gary Fortin, who represents council on the board, was against the hike.
2: I think there was three of us who voted against it. The rest all voted for it. When they voted for it, yeah, because they're saying that the other district is paying much more than we are.
1: Council is sending a letter to the group opposing the increase. Martin Dissonin says he was disappointed in the levy and wants the board put on notice that the rates can't continue to climb every year. And lastly, Canada-U.S. Trade Minister Dominique LeBlanc is back in Washington, D.C. this week alongside Canada's chief trade negotiator, Janice Charest. They're in the American capital ahead of the August 19th deadline for 50% tariffs announced by the U.S. In a social media post, LeBlanc says they met with United States Trade Representative Jameson Greer yesterday. He says discussions remain ongoing, and they continue to engage at the negotiation table to firmly advance and defend Canadian interests. And for these stories and more, go to MyCapHearstNow.com.
3: Moose Now Fam weather, well, a little bit of everything today. Sun and cloud, 60% chance of a shower or a thunderstorm, getting up to 23. Down to 10 tonight with clouds, then a 40% chance of that rain. Tomorrow, cloudy, 40% chance of rain, high of a cool 17, a low near 9, and the outlook for Friday and the weekend, more unsettled weather. Right now, under a mostly cloudy sky, 16 in Campus Casing and in Hearst.
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0: Labor Day weekend, he's going to be performing at the CNE in Toronto. Tom Cochran, Sinking Like a Sunset, 100.9, 94.5, Moose FM, Campus Casing, and Hearst's Biggest Variety. Good morning. It is 8:45, and yes, I'm headed on vacation next week. And the hardest part, I think, for any of us that go on vacation is coming back, but also it's about our pets. Getting our pets used to our vacation schedule. Normally, they're used to us getting up at a certain time to go to work because that's when they go outside, do their business. Maybe they have a snack or a bite to eat and all that. And then when we go on vacation, it seems their schedule is a little bit messed up too. And now they got to wait for us to get up and put them outside and do things like that. But and then getting back to work on the regular schedule, then the pets have to get used to that again. So it's never easy on us, in fact. And sometimes it takes our pets just a few days to kind of get going on that. I know my little dog, Rusty, he's been terrific. But he notices when I work from home, he's the first one upstairs and hangs up with me throughout the morning. But when I'm off on vacation, he can't quite figure out what I'm doing home and what I shouldn't be doing. And yes, for pets, we know a little bit of extra time it takes. And then they realize, ah, yes, back to the other routine again.
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0: Coleman Hell and Fireproof on the Moose. Good morning. It is almost 9. Well, every Monday and on Tuesdays when there's a holiday, we present our weekly look at campus casing history. 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
0: Moose FM weather, well, a little bit of everything today. Sun and cloud, 60% chance of a shower or a thunderstorm, getting up to 23. Down to 10 tonight with clouds, then a 40% chance of that rain. Tomorrow, cloudy, 40% chance of rain, high of a cool 17, a low near 9. And the outlook for Friday and the weekend, more unsettled weather. Right now, under a mostly cloudy sky, 16 in Campus Casing and in Hearst.
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1: Good morning, it's Tim. Extendicare is getting closer to having a site for a new long-term care facility in Kapuskasing. In an update, corporate officials told Moose FM News that they've been working alongside the municipality and the community and are now in the final stages of securing land. It is unknown where the new 128-bed facility would be built, but several locations have been studied. Officials add that the company is now actively engaged in discussions with municipal and provincial governments on the next stage to move the project forward. And the town of Kap is spending more money than it had budgeted on the contribution to the new Northeastern Public Health. Council learned that a 10% hike in the municipal levy, approved by the Board of Directors, represented an extra $20,305 on this year's bottom line. Councillor Gary Fortin, who represents council on the board, was against the hike.
2: I think there was three of us who voted against it. The rest all voted for it. When they voted for it, that because they're saying that the other district is paying much more than we are.
1: Council is sending a letter to the group opposing the increase. Martin Dissonin says he was disappointed in the levy and wants the board put on notice that the rates can't continue to climb every year. And lastly, Canada-U.S. Trade Minister Dominique LeBlanc is back in Washington, D.C. this week alongside Canada's chief trade negotiator, Janice Charest. They're in the American capital ahead of the August 19th deadline for 50% tariffs announced by the U.S. In a social media post, LeBlanc says they met with United States Trade Representative Jameson Greer yesterday. He says discussions remain ongoing, and they continue to engage at the negotiation table to firmly advance and defend Canadian interests. And for these stories and more, go to MyCapHearstNow.com.
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5: Moose FM weather, well, a little bit of everything today. Sun and cloud, 60% chance of a shower or a thunderstorm, getting up to 23. Down to 10 tonight with clouds, then a 40% chance of that rain. Tomorrow, cloudy, 40% chance of rain, high of a cool 17, a low near 9. And the outlook for Friday and the weekend, more unsettled weather. Right now, under a mostly cloudy sky, 16 in Kapuskasing and in Hearst.
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0: 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Good morning. Happy hump day, everyone. 15 degrees across our region under a mostly cloudy sky. High of 23 today. Now, the weekend shaping up not to be too bad at all. Some sunshine for Friday, maybe some clouds for Saturday before rain arrives by Sunday. And the weather will be perfect for the Jug Mudfest that'll take place in the community of Jug, south of Hearst, getting underway on Friday and running all weekend. They're getting the track all nice and muddy and ready to go. 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
0: Moose FM weather, well, a little bit of everything today. Sun and cloud, 60% chance of a shower or a thunderstorm, getting up to 23. Down to 10 tonight with clouds, then a 40% chance of that rain. Tomorrow, cloudy, 40% chance of rain, high of a cool 17, a low near 9. And the outlook for Friday and the weekend, more unsettled weather. Right now, under a mostly cloudy sky, 16 in Campus Casing and in Hearst.
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0: Montreal's Gino Vannelli and Black Cars on the Moose. Good morning. Hey, let's get back to our conversation starter today. And it's all about something you have a pile of at home, but really you never paid for when you went to the store, including the grocery store. Tracy wrote in off the Moose FM Roadies Retail text line, who says reusable bags, especially when they were giving them out free for quite some time. She says the bags just keep adding up. And that seems to be the case for us as well. You get more and more bags. You don't know where to put them. You fold them up nice and neat like my wife does. You put them in each of the cars, and then when you need them, you can grab one in a hurry. However, sometimes you're headed out the door, out of the car, into the store, and yeah, guess what? You forget one of those bags, so you end up getting more from the store. And yes, they keep multiplying and multiplying, usually without notice at all.
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0: 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Good morning. It is nearly 10. A check of our community calendar on the way next. And friends, that's going to do it for me. For this edition of the morning show, thank you for being with us. Don't forget, stay current. MyCapHurstNow.com is updated throughout the day. Tim Rout has the news at noon. And Bradley Obey filling in for Bob McIntyre brings you the 4, 5, and the 6. Come back and join me tomorrow morning at 6 a.m. We will continue our discussion about something you have a pile of at home but never paid for at the store. And we'll also talk about those nasty fruit flies and your hack for getting rid of them. All of that tomorrow. Until then, friends, be safe, be well. Have yourself a great hump day. I'm Dennis J. Puska. Be a good Santa Shovel. I'll try and do the same. God bless. Good night, Dick.
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0: Moose FM weather, well, a little bit of everything today. Sun and cloud, 60% chance of a shower or a thunderstorm, getting up to 23. Down to 10 tonight with clouds, then a 40% chance of that rain. Tomorrow, cloudy, 40% chance of rain, high of a cool 17, a low near 9. And the outlook for Friday and the weekend, more unsettled weather. Right now, under a mostly cloudy sky, 16 in Kappus Casing and in Hearst.
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5: Mustaf M weather, a bit of everything today, a high of 23 with sun and clouds, 60% chance of a shower or a thunderstorm, a low of 10 tonight with some clouds, 40% chance of rain, more clouds tomorrow, another 40% chance of a shower, cooler, a high of 17, a low near 9, and the outlook for Friday and the weekend, much of the same.
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6: Moose FM weather, a bit of everything today. A high of 23 with sun and clouds. 60% chance of a shower or a thunderstorm. A low of 10 tonight with some clouds. 40% chance of rain. More clouds tomorrow.

0: another 40% chance of a shower. Cooler, a high of 17, a low near 9. And the outlook for Friday and the weekend, much of the same.
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11: Moose FM weather, a bit of everything today. A high of 23 with sun and clouds. 60% chance of a shower or a thunderstorm. A low of 10 tonight with some clouds. 40% chance of rain. More clouds tomorrow. Another 40% chance of a shower. Cooler, a high of 17, a low near 9. And the outlook for Friday and the weekend, much of the same.
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5: Mustafa M weather, a bit of everything today, a high of 23 with sun and clouds, 60% chance of a shower or a thunderstorm, a low of 10 tonight with some clouds, 40% chance of rain, more clouds tomorrow, another 40% chance of a shower, cooler, a high of 17, a low near 9, and the outlook for Friday and the weekend, much of the same.
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1: Good afternoon, I'm Tim Rout. About 20,000 people remain under evacuation orders across B.C. Many of the evacuees are from the Summerland area, where the Bald Range wildfire continues to burn out of control at nearly 18,000 hectares. Head of Emergency Response and Recovery Operations, Kevin Dunbar, says this wildfire season has seen one of the largest evacuation efforts in recent B.C. history.
2: We've moved from 3 agents to 60 agents on our BC evacuee helpline. They took over 3,000 calls yesterday. We are having new records in the number of calls that they're taking every day.
1: Meantime, BC officials say there are major concerns about human activity causing more wildfires in the province. Forests Minister Ravi Parmar is urging people to be cautious and follow all local prohibitions, adding one spark can put another community at risk. There are 104 active fires in B.C., with 10 starting in the last 24 hours. And lastly, Canada-U.S. Trade Minister Dominic LeBlanc is back in Washington, D.C. this week alongside Canada's chief trade negotiator, Janice Charest. They're in the American capital ahead of the August 19th deadline for 50% tariffs announced by the U.S. In a social media post, LeBlanc says they met with United States Trade Representative Jameson Greer yesterday. He says their focus remains engaging at the negotiation table to firmly advance and defend Canadian interests. And for these stories and more, go to MyCapHearstNow.com.
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5: Moose FM weather, a bit of everything today. A high of 23 with sun and clouds. 60% chance of a shower or a thunderstorm. A low of 10 tonight with some clouds, 40% chance of rain. More clouds tomorrow, another 40% chance of a shower. Cooler, a high of 17, a low near 9. And the outlook for Friday and the weekend, much of the same.
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5: Moose FM weather, a bit of everything today, a high of 23 with sun and clouds, 60% chance of a shower or a thunderstorm, a low of 10 tonight with some clouds, 40% chance of rain, more clouds tomorrow, another 40% chance of a shower, cooler, a high of 17, a low near 9, and the outlook for Friday and the weekend, much of the same.
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6: Mustafa M. Weather, a bit of everything today, a high of 23. With sun and clouds, 60% chance of a shower or a thunderstorm. A low of 10 tonight with some clouds, 40% chance of rain. More clouds tomorrow, another 40% chance of a shower. Cooler, a high of 17, a low near 9. And the outlook for Friday and the weekend, much of the same.
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3: 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And Jogue's Mudfest is also coming August 14th to the 16th to the community of Jogue, south of Hearst. 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
1: Moose FM weather, a bit of everything today, a high of 23 with sun and clouds, 60% chance of a shower or a thunderstorm, a low of 10 tonight with some clouds, 40% chance of rain, more clouds tomorrow, another 40% chance of a shower, cooler, a high of 17, a low near 9, and the outlook for Friday and the weekend, much of the same.
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0: And today we're talking about scammers who are pretending to be the Timmins Rock, right? They got their hands on some official looking letterhead, or they had AI make it up. I mean, who knows, right? People are going to use that stuff for some pretty terrible stuff. And they were pretending to be the assistant GM to solicit vendors to be the exclusive food vendors at the Mac. And they were taking like deposits to put in a bid, right? The whole thing ended up being a scam. They got busted. And today, because of that, we're going to be talking about, 12 real Canadian scams and fraud cases where the person on the other end of that con eventually found themselves on the wrong end of the law. So get ready, because
3: here comes the law.
0: That's right, and
4: now it looks like you fought the law and the law won.
0: So get ready for some stories of justice, because, well, nobody likes a scammer.
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10: Moose FM weather. We've got some decent temps for sleeping tonight. A low of 10 with clouds and a 40% chance of a shower or a thunderstorm. Tomorrow, cloudy, 40% chance of rain. High of 17, a low near 9. And the outlook for Friday and the weekend, sunshine for Friday, Saturday, maybe rain for Sunday.
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Hey, you were driving a little fast during the last song. We know it's good, and so's the next one. 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

0: You Two and Desire Moose FM. And yes, today we are talking about the scammer who was pretending to be the Timmins Rock. So we're talking about 12 real Canadian scam and fraud cases where the person on the other end of the con eventually found themselves on the wrong end of the law.
1: Now it looks like you fought the law and the law won.
0: Our first story takes us to Thunder Bay. The fake sea cans that never existed. Here's a scam that basically amounted to, your sea cans are on the way. Richard Balbas of Thunder Bay was convicted of multiple frauds involving people who paid him for goods and services that never arrived. One victim even paid $4,800 for three sea cans. They never showed up. Another paid $13,600 for 12 sea cans. And Balbas actually sent the guy more than 2 hours away to, Atakokan to pick them up. Just one problem. When the customer got there, there were no sea cans. Eventually, Balbas was convicted on 17 fraud counts involving sea cans, construction work, and saunas. And in February of this year, a Thunder Bay judge sentenced him to 3 years in prison, along with restitution and fines. So if your business plan involves selling something that doesn't exist, you better get ready, because
2: here comes the law.
0: And eventually you may find yourself with something that definitely does exist, that being a prison cell.
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2: Moose FM weather, we've got some decent temps for sleeping tonight. A low of 10 with clouds and a 40% chance of a shower or a thunderstorm. Tomorrow, cloudy, 40% chance of rain, high of 17, a low near 9. And the outlook for Friday and the weekend, sunshine for

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0: 3 days grace, apologies, Moose FM. Today we're talking about 12 real scam cases and fraud cases that the individuals ended up on the wrong side of the law. This after what that person did in Timmins, trying to pretend to be the assistant GM of the Timmins Rock. So we're going to jump into this one. And sorry, I'm probably going to mispronounce this. I'm an uncultured buffoon, so let's get into it. Another one taking us to Thunder Bay. This is the fake Morisseau paintings. And this might be one of the wildest fraud stories to ever come out of Northern Ontario, which is great because I feel like I'm not pronouncing that right. Morisseau. Hopefully I am. For years, people were producing paintings and selling them as works by legendary Indigenous artist Norval Morisseau. And again, really hoping I'm pronouncing that name properly. Police eventually seized more than 1,000 paintings, and investigators described it as one of Canada's largest art fraud investigations. A Thunder Bay man named Gary Lamont pleaded guilty to making forged documents and defrauding the public. Court heard he oversaw the production of hundreds of fake Morisseau paintings, and the punishment, 5 years in prison.
1: Here comes the law.
0: Now, the judge said that the damage went beyond people losing money. The fraud had damaged the legacy of one of Canada's most important Indigenous artists. So if you're going to try to sell fake art as a real thing, remember, eventually somebody's going to ask for the artist's signature. And in this case, the judge signed the scammer's paperwork instead, with 5 years attached.
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7: Moose FM weather. We've got some decent temps for sleeping tonight. A low of 10 with clouds and a 40% chance of a shower or a thunderstorm. Tomorrow, cloudy, 40% chance of rain, high of 17, a low near 9. And the outlook for Friday and the weekend, sunshine for Friday, Saturday, maybe rain for Sunday.
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0: Moose FM, that's Moose Jennifer Afternoon. Lopez waiting for tonight. And after what happened in Timmins with someone trying to pretend to be the assistant GM of their junior A hockey team, the Timmins Rockets, to do a bunch of scams,
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0: 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School supplies? Check. 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Absolutely. The first day of school is Tuesday, September 1st at St. Patrick's School, and we're ready to welcome every student with open hearts. This year, we're living our new pastoral plan, rooted in belonging, growing together. It's about building strong relationships, growing in faith, and building caring communities where everyone has a place to belong. We'll see you on Tuesday, September 1st. 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

0: Green Day and Boulevard of Broken Dreams. Oh, so many stops on my Boulevard of Broken Dreams. Anyway, let's get back to these real-life Canadian scam and fraud stories where these guys ended up on the wrong end of the law. And we're going to continue with one that happened just right in Timmins here. So let's get into it. The woman who faked her own cancer. Oh. This one happened in Timmins back in 2010. A 21-year-old woman from Timmins named Jessica Leader admitted to defrauding coworkers at a car dealership. Her scam was pretending she had cancer. She claimed she had lung and stomach cancer and convinced people she was sick, and the scheme brought her more than $5,000 from her coworkers, which in 2010, $5,000 went a lot further, right? These days, $5,000 ain't getting you very much at all. Eventually, the truth came out. Leader pleaded guilty to fraud and was sentenced to 6 months of house arrest, which that seems fair, right? I mean, it was only $5,000. And I say that again, like back in 2010, that definitely got you a little further. But even in 2010, $5,000 didn't seem or feel like much. There was one unusual condition attached. Because she was pregnant, the court gave her special provisions to leave the house when necessary, which, yeah, that makes sense, right? Like, an unborn baby shouldn't be punished at all. And again, house arrest seems pretty fair, but it is an ugly kind of scam. I mean, pretending to have a serious illness to get money and sympathy from people you genuinely care about you. But that could also be a lot to do with mental health, right? Like, there is a thing out there. I forget what it's called, but yeah, there's a condition where, like, there's just, you know, a wire, you know, the wires in the brain got wired up a little differently, a little off, and some people have to, like, battle those urges.
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8: Moose FM weather. We've got some decent temps for sleeping tonight. A low of 10 with clouds and a 40% chance of a shower or a thunderstorm. Tomorrow, cloudy, 40% chance of rain, high of 17, a low near 9. And the outlook for Friday and the weekend, sunshine for Friday, Saturday, maybe rain for Sunday.
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1: Hello, I'm Brad Obe. Extendicare is getting closer to having a site for a new long-term care facility in Kapuskasing. In an update, corporate officials tell Moose FM they've been working alongside the municipality and the community and are now in the final stages of securing land. It's unknown where the new 128-bed facility would be built, but several locations have been studied. Officials say the company is now actively engaged in discussions with municipal and provincial governments on the next stages to move the project forward. La Forge Jogadin's annual summer festival kicked off today in Kapuskasing. The country and western celebration features 4 days of music, as well as food and fun, including a washer tournament. Organizer Angel Gadin says there are 2 open mics on Friday and Saturday where people can perform on stage with the house band and sing up to 2 songs. She adds both are usually pretty full.
2: Lots of people would like the experience of singing with a band, or you know what, just singing on a stage with people watching. So it doesn't have to be perfect. Everybody is welcome.
1: Admission is free, but donations are appreciated. The music is under the big tent, while 2 brunches and line dancing all take place in the hall. Phnom has released a new report examining the recruitment, retention, and workforce development challenges facing municipalities right across the region. It was done in partnership with the 4 Northeastern Ontario Workforce Planning Boards, with a survey launched at the Phnom Conference in Timmins earlier this year. Officials say findings demonstrate workforce pressures affect municipalities of every size, with 94% of respondents reported difficulty attracting qualified candidates for a variety of roles. Other difficulties identified include limited financial resources, smaller candidate pools, geographic isolation, and more. President Dave Plourde says Northern Ontario continues to be an economic engine for the province, but our communities need a strong and sustainable municipal workforce to support that growth, and they look forward to working with the province and partners on practical solutions.
3: Moose FM weather. We've got some decent temps for sleeping tonight. A low of 10 with clouds and a 40% chance of a shower or a thunderstorm. Tomorrow, cloudy, 40% chance of rain, high of 17, a low near 9. And the outlook for Friday and the weekend, sunshine for Friday, Saturday, maybe rain for Sunday.
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1: Moose FM, good afternoon. Today, talking about real Canadian scam and fraud stories where the con artist ended up on the wrong end of the law. This after a con artist tried to pretend to be the assistant GM of the Timmins Rock Junior A hockey team, trying to scam a bunch of restaurants into giving them money to become the exclusive vendor at the Mac Arena. And, well, they got busted.
2: Here comes the law.
1: And now they got to pay the price. So we're going to dive into another story because nothing's better than justice, especially when it's a scammer, because who likes that? Our next story taking us to Toronto, the fake billionaire boyfriend. And this one sounds like it belongs in a movie, right? Steve Colo, I think that's C-O-E-L-H-O, told a woman he was a wealthy man, including claiming he was a Powerball winner and son of a Russian mobster. That's a lot, right? This dude, he's got like three lies tied up here. Jeez Louise. None of it was true, obviously. Oh, I feel bad for anyone who falls for that. But anyway, he used different names and identities and romance-type scams and convinced victims to hand over hundreds of thousands of dollars. His story eventually became the subject of a City TV documentary called My Fake Billionaire Boyfriend, but the documentary had something the scam didn't, an ending. Colo pleaded guilty to fraud and other offenses, and in February 2026, a Toronto court sentenced him to almost 6 years in jail. The judge described his conduct as despicable. So apparently the fake billionaire's fortune wasn't quite as impressive as advertised. Instead of ending up on a yacht somewhere, he ended up in a very real Canadian prison. And that's one romance that definitely didn't have a happy ending for that con artist. But, yeah. Belongs in jail. What can you say?
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6: Moose FM weather, we've got some decent temps for sleeping tonight. A low of 10 with clouds and a 40% chance of a shower or a thunderstorm. Tomorrow, cloudy, 40% chance of rain, high of 17, a low near 9. And the outlook for Friday and the weekend, sunshine for Friday, Saturday, maybe rain for Sunday.
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0: Moose FM today talking about real-life Canadian scam and fraud stories where the scammer ended up in prison because that's where you want them to end up. So let's get into our next one. This one affected all of Ontario, the grandparent scam courier. Here's a scam that especially is relevant to a lot of places up here in Northern Ontario, right? It's an impersonation situation, and a woman named Walinda Aronke became involved as a courier in a grandparent scheme. So the victim was 71 years old, and the scammers claimed her grandson had been arrested and needed money to get out of trouble. The victim quickly handed over $6,000. Aronke's role was to collect the money, and eventually she ended up pleading guilty to fraud over $5,000. And here's the part that's worth remembering. The judge rejected the idea that she should simply get community service because she claimed that she didn't have anything to do with it. She just claimed that, like, I was just the person picking up the envelope. So back in June of 2026, she was sentenced to 6 months in custody, and the judge specifically emphasized the serious impact that these scams have on seniors. And they tried to claim they weren't part of the scam. They were just, again, picking up the envelope, but the court had a very different opinion, and 6 months in custody is a pretty strong definition of being part of the scam.
1: Now it looks like you fought the law and the law won.
0: God, I love Samuel Jackson.
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3: The Ministry of Natural Resources is actively responding to numerous high-complexity wildland fires across the province. Rapidly evolving situations and extreme fire hazards are contributing to escalated fire behavior and producing smoke in many areas of the province. Stay informed about the current wildland fire situation by monitoring official information sources like Ontario.ca/forestfires, following directions from the Ontario Provincial Police and local authorities, and adhering to any ministerial orders, including evacuation orders, implementation orders, and restricted fire zones imposed by the ministry. 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Fire rangers and emergency personnel are working hard to suppress active fires and keep communities safe. Entering the area of an active wildland fire can hinder response efforts and compromise the safety of firefighting crews and emergency personnel. Please stay clear of wildland fires.
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1: Hello, I'm Brad Obe. Extendicare is getting closer to having a site for a new long-term care facility in Kapuskasing. In an update, corporate officials tell Moose FM they've been working alongside the municipality and the community and are now in the final stages of securing land. It's unknown where the new 128-bed facility would be built, but several locations have been studied. Officials say the company is now actively engaged in discussions with municipal and provincial governments on the next stages to move the project forward. La Forge Jogadin's annual summer festival kicked off today in Kapuskasing. The country and western celebration features 4 days of music, as well as food and fun, including a washer tournament. Organizer Angel Gadin says there are two open mics on Friday and Saturday where people can perform on stage with the house band and sing up to two songs. She adds both are usually pretty full.
2: Lots of people would like the experience of singing with a band. Or, you know what, just singing on a stage with people watching. So it doesn't have to be perfect. Everybody is welcome.
1: Admission is free, but donations are appreciated. The music is under the big tent, while two brunches and line dancing all take place in the hall. Phnom has released a new report examining the recruitment, retention, and workforce development challenges facing municipalities right across the region. It was done in partnership with the four Northeastern Ontario Workforce Planning Boards with a survey launched at the Phnom Conference in Timmins earlier this year. Officials say findings demonstrate workforce pressures affect municipalities of every size, with 94% of respondents reported difficulty attracting qualified candidates for a variety of roles. Other difficulties identified include limited financial resources, smaller candidate pools, geographic isolation, and more. President Dave Plourde says Northern Ontario continues to be an economic engine for the province, but our communities need a strong and sustainable municipal workforce to support that growth, and they look forward to working with the province and partners on practical solutions.
3: Moose FM weather, we've got some decent temps for sleeping tonight. A low of 10 with clouds and a 40% chance of a shower or a thunderstorm. Tomorrow, cloudy, 40% chance of rain, high of 17, a low near 9. And the outlook for Friday and the weekend, sunshine for Friday, Saturday, maybe rain for Sunday.
0: Hey, you were driving a little fast during the last song. We know it's good, and so's the next one. We just don't want you getting a ticket. 100.9 and 94.5, Moose FM, Kapuskasing and Hearst's biggest variety.

0: Moose FM, Amanda Marshall. All right, I hate to rush, but we got lots. Oh, it is a chaotic day. So we're getting into our next scam story right now, where justice is served. Okay, and we got to make our way down here. All right, we did this one, and all right, here we go. This is the telemarketer who pretended to be a government supplier. And this one was nationwide, all right? This one affected all of Canada. A Canadian telemarketing operation used a company's name that sounded official and sold things like office supplies and medical kits, and callers allegedly made businesses believe they already had a relationship with the company or that certain products were required by government rules. Five people eventually pleaded guilty in the investigation. One of them, Randolph Misurak, was sentenced to 2 years less a day in jail, followed by 3 years of probation. Another participant, Jacqueline Klothoff, received a 16-month sentence to be served in the community, plus 2 years of probation and a 10-year ban on telemarketing. So if your entire business model is built around making people think you're calling from the government, eventually you may get a call from a government. And, well, eventually you may find yourself in a government facility. It goes by a little name of jail.
1: Here comes the law.
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4: Moose FM weather. We've got some decent temps for sleeping tonight. A low of 10 with clouds and a 40% chance of a shower or a thunderstorm. Tomorrow, cloudy, 40% chance of rain. High of 17, a low near 9. And the outlook for Friday and the weekend, sunshine for Friday, Saturday, maybe rain for Sunday.
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0: 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We'll catch you again, same place, same time tomorrow. And you know what? We'll maybe dive into more of these stories because I wrote a lot more than what I needed, and I don't like to waste my work. So you know, we're gonna drag today's topic into tomorrow and share some more of these justice stories. All right, enjoy your night. 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
1: Is it a relapse if it's just a drink? 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
3: Hello, I'm Brad Obey. Extendicare is getting closer to having a site for a new long-term care facility in Kapuskasing. In an update, corporate officials tell Moose FM they've been working alongside the municipality and the community and are now in the final stages of securing land. It's unknown where the new 128-bed facility would be built, but several locations have been studied. Officials say the company is now actively engaged in discussions with municipal and provincial governments on the next stages to move the project forward. La Forge Jogadin's annual summer festival kicked off today in Kapuskasing. The country and western celebration features 4 days of music, as well as food and fun, including a washer tournament. Organizer Angel Gadin says there are two open mics on Friday and Saturday where people can perform on stage with the house band and sing up to two songs. She adds both are usually pretty full.
4: Lots of people would like the experience of singing with a band, or you know what, just singing on a stage with people watching. So it doesn't have to be perfect. Everybody is welcome.
3: Admission is free, but donations are appreciated. The music is under the big tent, while two brunches and line dancing all take place in the hall. Phnom has released a new report examining the recruitment, retention, and workforce development challenges facing municipalities right across the region. It was done in partnership with the four Northeastern Ontario Workforce Planning Boards, with a survey launched at the Phnom Conference in Timmins earlier this year. Officials say findings demonstrate workforce pressures affect municipalities of every size, with 94% of respondents reported difficulty attracting qualified candidates for a variety of roles. Other difficulties identified include limited financial resources, smaller candidate pools, geographic isolation, and more. President Dave Plourde says Northern Ontario continues to be an economic engine for the province, but our communities need a strong and sustainable municipal workforce to support that growth, and they look forward to working with the province and partners on practical solutions.
5: Moose FM weather. We've got some decent temps for sleeping tonight. A low of 10 with clouds and a 40% chance of a shower or a thunderstorm. Tomorrow, cloudy, 40% chance of rain, high of 17, a low near 9. And the outlook for Friday and the weekend, sunshine for Friday, Saturday, maybe rain for Sunday.
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1: Moose FM weather, a cool night on the way, down to 10 with a few clouds and a 40% chance of a shower or a thunderstorm. A high of 17 tomorrow with more clouds and another 40% chance of rain. It'll get down to about 9 tomorrow night. And the outlook for Friday and Saturday, lots of sunshine, maybe rain for Sunday.
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6: Moose FM weather, a cool night on the way, down to 10 with a few clouds and a 40% chance of a shower or a thunderstorm. A high of 17 tomorrow with more clouds and another 40% chance of rain. It'll get down to about 9 tomorrow night. And the outlook for Friday and Saturday, lots of sunshine, maybe rain for Sunday.
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1: Moose FM weather, a cool night on the way, down to 10 with a few clouds and a 40% chance of a shower or a thunderstorm. A high of 17 tomorrow with more clouds and another 40% chance of rain. It'll get down to about 9 tomorrow night. And the outlook for Friday and Saturday, lots of sunshine, maybe rain for Sunday.
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